0: working on music?
1: Yeah.
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1: I hate the winter, can't stand the cold. I tend to cancel all the plans. But when the heat comes, something takes a hold. Can I kick it? Yeah, I can.